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2: First of all, is a very happy moment. Mm-hmm. And I would like to thank all my parents, mm-hmm, my teachers, my grandma, mm-hmm, for supporting me until now.
0: Yeah. Jadi sebenarnya apa yang best? What's the best part? The best feeling lah kalau kita rajin membaca ni bagi Jagesh.
2: It's very fun when reading because you can learn more stuff, go into, and then you can imagine a lot. Yeah.
0: Yeah, kan? Betul lah, kita pandai nak bayangkan situasi. Yes, macam tu. Yes, kan? Yes. Kalau macam Ryan pula, apa yang bestnya membaca ni?
1: Best dia dapat membantu saya dalam pelajaran, mm-hmm, terutamanya dalam subjek Bahasa Melayu dan sejarah.
0: 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Ya, yeah, Bahasa Melayu kan? Macam mana nak start rajin membaca?
2: Okay, so first, of course, a lot of people nowadays are using gadgets such as phone, gaming consoles. So, what advice is to...
0: Kalau macam Ryan pula, apa yang bestnya membaca ni?
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0: 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Macam mana nak start rajin membaca?
2: Okay, so first, of course, a lot of... people nowadays are using gadgets such as phone, gaming consoles. So what advice is to lessen your screen time and read more books because there are a lot of things that you can do outside. Fishing, playing football and riding your bicycle. Yeah. And you can make more friends other than the gadgets. So what I advise you now is that first you have to focus on studying because the exams are coming near and pay attention whatever you're doing. Listen to your teachers. Read a lot of storybooks and just make sure to focus on studying and lessen the gadget time. So yes, studying is important.
0: Yes, too. Very true. Kena betul-betul membaca daripada nak main gadget. Mesti Jagesh pun mesti ada gadget.
2: Yes.
0: Yeah? Ada TikTok ke?
2: No.
0: We're just watching, kan?
2: Yes.
0: Okay, very good. Okay, tapi nak tanyalah Jagesh. Kalau tadi Jagesh cakap Jagesh suka Harry Potter.
2: Yes.
0: Dah banyak lagi. Kalaulah Jagesh diberikan peluang untuk menjadi karakter dalam sebuah buku tu, awak nak jadi siapa dan